13 detector, milepost 64.0, track 2, no defect, total axle 1, 7, 4, temperature 7, 3 degrees, detector out,

0: dispatcher 12, over.
1: 12 by UP3961.
0: Go ahead, over.
1: Yeah, I was just wondering if level 3 is going to get us in before we die. Was that at about 40, 35 minutes?
0: Yeah, the SK is departing right now, and I have you guys lined up as soon as they clear.

is FKC mainland dispatcher, Amtrak 383. 383, you do have protections of your work at Princeton, Main 1 to Main 2, but it will be working with Amtrak 380 to

change the vector milepost. 6, 4, 0. Craft 1. No defect. Total axle. 3, 6, 4. Temperature 7, 1. Degrees. Detector out.

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1947, 2541, 2541, 1948, 1948.

1.4. Eastbound, no defects. Temperature 77 F. Total axle 4.2. 4. B 3.7. Detector out.

136, over. On request.

Yeah, BOCH, you can tie down there. You got the Metro Depot right over. Yeah, go ahead and tie it down there, over.

train is MBOCHO 23rd season 5 secure procedure at Wheaton on the Geneva set with 5 handbrakes by the head end. Where the train is 16130 tons and is 9214 feet long. Train is on an ascending grid and one piece curved track. 0 hour cross cut, train times are manifest and current weather is clear. Crew to gear skis cross secure requirements have been met. All correct, over. I copy that, guys. Here comes the

I'll get you out of there as soon as your PTC get loaded up so it can acknowledge these restrictions. Actually, it looks like it shows that it's on your GTV. So signal indication when you're ready. You're welcome. The NSF case in Milan, etc. Yeah, go ahead. Okay. We'll see how it goes. You're welcome. Yeah, that's the case. Yeah, that's the case.

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1: Hi, yes. When you passed our box at milepost 55.1, they reported integrity failure.
0: Okay, SSI to the next detector, over.
1: Copy that. Off to the next box, thanks.
0: Problem to central.

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0: correct. You can start 12555, 2555. One line check, line two is okay, 2111,
1: 2111. Routine detector, milepost, 6, 4, 0, track 2, no defect. Total axle, 390, temperature, 6 degrees, detector out.
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0: 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I'm going to be cutting two engines at Global 3.
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1: Yeah, that is correct. Over.
0: Yeah, I'm answering. I'm not getting anything. Y'all are probably in a bad spot. But 1800 short term is on. Y'all ready to go?
1: That is correct.
0: All right, I got a Z2. It's going to come around you guys. They're coming through Rochelle right now. So get them around, and I'll verify with East End that they're ready for you.

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0: BNSF, Casey May. BNSF, Casey May, line dispatcher, answering Salmonok Radio. Go ahead. Yeah, sorry, you can put it together and pull up to Bristol. Welcome. Anyone else? Salmonok?
1: It looks like the DPUs have the airflow features, so we can close both angle cots, set and center, nipper, main track 276 for conductor going to red zone.

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Over.

That is correct. Welcome to the SFK's ambulance. Back. 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I do know one, the power has to get by you first, but just watch out. Signal the patient. Welcome to the SFK's ambulance. Back.

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1: Negro right at 76, here it comes, into the yard, over.
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dispatcher, Metro 70, over. Hey, we're going to have to go track 2, University to Grace, downtown Nose, all at 67 No, but he's just at Park there. Then I'm going to have to, I'll take you down 3 track at Grace to Park, over. Dispatcher Metro 67, over. He's going to be running track 2, University to Grace, over.

화자 학생은 계십니다.

Westbrook, 25, 24, 255, 4, 255, 4, 2, 0, 1, 2, 0, 1, 2, 0, 1, 2, 0, 1, 2, 0, 1, 2, 0, 1, 2, 0, 1, 2, 0, 1, 2, 0, 1, 2, 0, 1, 2, 0, 1, 2, 0, 1, 2, 0, 1, 2, 0, 1, 2, 0, 1, 2, 0, 1, 2, 0, 1, 2, 0, 1, 2, 0, 1, 2, 0, 1, 2, 0, 1, 2, 0, 1, 2, 0, 1, 2, 0, 1, 2, 0, 1, 2, 0, 1, 2, 0, 1, 2, 0, 1, 2, 0, 1, 2, 0, 1, 2, 0, 1, 2, 0, 1, 2, 0, 1, 2, 0, 1, 2, 0, 1, 2, 0, 1, 2, 0, 1, 2, 0, 1, 2, 0, 1, 2,

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0: 202 is in the clear. 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Is that correct?
1: That is confirmed.
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1: SFDS 40, Venus of 9227, east of... Yeah, apparently the driver's looking for you, said they're there, but I'm going to let them know you are down there. What's your head-in location, over?
2: We are at Stewart, Sacramento. There is no backup.
1: Oh, I understand that. That's the ETA on crew, please. Driver is at pickup location. So I will give them the BNSF 9277 or 9227 and have them call on the radio.
2: Okay, Roger. Sounds good, sir. There is no vehicle here outside.
1: Oh, no, copy that. That's why I picked up the radio and called you guys. I was like, surely they're there already. I didn't even think about you still being there.
2: Roger that. Yeah, they must be at the wrong location.
1: Yeah, or he's behind you guys or something. But either way, you want to holler for the van driver here in a minute? Let's get through turnover, and then we'll see what we can figure out.
2: Okay, Roger that.
1: Thank you, guys. BSFTS. 40 out.
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1: What's your location, sir?

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CN Dusk 1 RTC, Homewood, over. Hey, CN 88, 87, go ahead, over. Local hotel. Over. All right, I'll be working on it. Thank you for the heads up. All of you, please have a good and safe night. CNS1RTC, Homewood out. All right, appreciate it. Thank you. CNS1RTC, Homewood out.

looking at this map. So if you could find the Stewart Road and bring that, probably be going south to go to Elba Road. And you'll turn right there, and it's a train crossing not too far from there.

0: BNSF cannot dispatch.
1: It looks like I'm ready here, but it looks like I can't get on the straight.
0: Right. Yep, there you go. So, no, you stay clear of the track. Most of the guys, they'll kind of bag in over there and kind of turn around.
2: We'll come to you.

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One and one is not qualified, I think, sir. Yeah, that's right.

0: EP dispatcher 12, over.
1: Blank 236 West,
0: over. You could probably say that. Waiting for G3. Work at G3 and you're not first in line, I'll tell you that.
2: Alright, hold above it, MA. Not first in line.
0: Yeah, there's an M-Nipper that's going to be coming back out, finishing their work, so I know you're waiting on that one for sure. So, at least one.
2: All right, at least one. Hold number, boss.
0: No problem, thanks, guys.

77:15. I switched channels. I couldn't hear you. What is it you're trying to ask me over? Okay, I've let them know. Thank you. They told me just to sit tight. They'll let me know when to send. You know, in this case, the main line dispatcher.

10 detector, mile 71.4. Eastbound, no defects. Temperature 61F. Total axle 786. Speed 35. Detector out.

East, United Spectrum, VSS 7780 East, over. Hold you, Oregon, told the train at CP844 departs. Some short turns on their way out there, so once that one's on, we'll park it at 844. Yeah, after the one that's there now departs, yes. I think, yes, I'm putting the van order in now, so, see you next time.

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Well, man, I'm still kind of debating. I got a train tied down on 1 because second shift's awesome. So, you're going to have to meet 71 between probably University and Gray, so I'll have to let you know. 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They're coming to, they're at Bellwood right now. Yeah, I'll let you know. It's a mess.

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1: 3830, over.
0: Yeah, putting you in at Chavanaugh until they can figure out what they're going to do with you. So, I guess, just hang out there at Chavanaugh. I'll give you an answer as soon as I get one.
1: All right, Roger.
0: All right, thank you, Spectra.

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That's you're talking about BLI number 33420, correct? I understood. You got BLI number 33420. Perfect. I'll get this one.

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1: Plan on the way back. Any stops? Over?
0: Right, LS 4448, I got that out of your train speed. Good to resume your normal max authorized train speed. Over.
1: We go. And you guys did bring cars back with you, correct? Over.

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1: Just reporting wrong axle 78 box, CQSB has stopped on it for our engine work. All previous boxes gave a correct number, we'll proceed according to the
0: Okay, copy that. Appreciate that, over.

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Stand by. Thank you, Spectrum.

0: 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Salvador, signal indication, 29 main, over.
1: Oh, fast 1, no defect. Total axle 2, 5, 6, temperature 6, 2 degrees, detector out,

Yeah, they had it most recently, 20 years. Alright, track runner 2500 is 500, July 24th, 2026. Today, KCS 4159, 4159, west, that's just 10 miles post 28, and 28, check on number 2. Received from Randall Road, 2 double track switch, individual, on westward, WST, 00, and RE track. 2500 has one line check, line number 2.

0: Flight track runner 2500 with one line, line two. Okay, at midnight 20:00.
1: Hey, Ron.
0: Oh, Chris.
1: Hey, we were coming past your train, right? Man, you guys got some open containers, man. They're missing their sidewalls, man, because they're obviously brand new.
0: Flight track code number 2501-25-801, July 24th, 2026, to the KCS 4159-4159 West, WST, at mile post 28, MT28, and line number 2, proceed from double track with Kingsley Grove to West, WST. Sighting with Kittredge on main track. Track number 2501 has one line check, line number 2.
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track runner 2501 with one line check. 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

0: back were the open containers?
1: What was that?
0: Yeah, how far back were the open containers? Or were they just empty with no size on them over?
1: Yeah, they were just empty, man. There was like, the doors weren't open and it's just the sidewalls. I just had to give you crap about it because I never seen containers like that where they're missing their sidewalls.
0: Wow, that's kind of wild.
1: It is kind of wild, man. I just had to give you, mess around with you real quick.
0: Absolutely.
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2 detector, milepost 6, 4, point 0, track 1, no defect, total axle 4, 6, 8, temperature 6, 2 degrees, detector out,

looking at you. You're gonna be looking for a while. I figured is that endless train right here. It probably goes all the way to North Platte too.

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0: NSF 6792, you do have authority to enter main one track at the 7502 switch, milepost 50.217, and proceed east. Over.
1: I'll dispatch, over. Go ahead, over. Signal indication towards Provo. I got some lights running time there at Provo Junction. As soon as they run time, look for a signal at Park, and then give the H vehicle.

use these lights for a time. Shouldn't be. 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We'll go Provo Junction. You only have paperwork for the city, not the harbor? Yeah, you guys go harbor. That train goes to Calumet. What do you need? Do you need harbors? All right, we'll still go up there. I'll probably flag you on to the connection there at Provo. And then I'll have somebody meet you out there. I'll see if Joe can meet you out there with the harbors and the metros over. Well, everything I was told, the train goes to Calumet. So let me go check on it. Maybe it goes to Ashland. I don't know. Well, all that was smart. All right, call me when you get up to Provo Junction, and I'll just flag you on, pull up to the crew change point, and I'll see if Joe can get you some bulletins out there. Yep, that's correct, switch up.

0: dispatch 12 over.
1: Hey, Brian, 6333 West, so we hold it up there in Malta, you're going to keep us moving.
0: GPA 236, you can move up, first out to Mint, over.

0: You dispatch 12, over.
1: 6333 West, Brian, over.
0: Hey. Assuming you probably didn't get the memo, you're going to follow this IG4SC there at Malta to 2. You're going to be second out, and they've got work for you at G3, apparently.
1: Yeah, I missed that memo altogether. Did they put that out when we came on duty?
0: No, it was just kind of an audible. You almost got out of it, but... And S&P wasn't able to pick up all the cars they wanted to, so now it's back to whatever plan we're on. Told him you weren't going to like it, and he said you liked stopping off there to say hi, apparently.
1: Copy that. Okay. We're back over to follow G4S there and make our pickup first. Copy, thank you.
0: No problem, thank you.

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You get high and you're all blue.

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Track 2. No defect. Total axle 4.48. Temperature 6.4 degrees. Detector out.

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UP Terminal Dispatch, over. UP Terminal Dispatch, over.

safety terminal dispatch, over. MCHAL, go ahead, over. What was that leader again, sorry?

DKLU,

UT detector, milepost 64.0, track 2, no defect, total axle 615, temperature 64 degrees, detector out,

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defect for the HVAC air conditioner inductor side, and looks like it's got an air brake defect on it. You got anything else?

reset the automatic, the equalizing drains down to zero. Okay.

Yeah, that was reported. That's the air brake defect. Independent handle falls off. Okay, all right, I get that added as well.

SFK to mainline dispatcher 846. Are you guys clear of the advance? Over. CNSF 2257, I'll clear the advance. Everything's lined and locked for advance move. Do appreciate that. Thank you.

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1-3-1 eastbound.

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Sighting switch Kittredge. Main track track number 2501. 305 03 05 East.

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Yeah, 781.

5613. Alright, single location, one track at demand, over. Thanks guys, jump. Dispatcher EP6333, over. Once this eastbound Z clears demand, they're gonna pull you down, down to 78 to work off the main. Just trying to give you a heads up here, I'm gonna send that westbound Z in behind you there, so I didn't want to catch you on break or anything. Great, thank you.

2 detector, milepost 64.0, craft 2, no defect, total axle 624, temperature 62 degrees, detector out.

UP detector, milepost 6.4.0, track 1, no defect, total axle 3.10, temperature 6.2 degrees, detector out,

That's UP 5955, over. Man, CAD's doing a number on me. Are you guys still stopped, over? Alright, still the same plan there. Once I Z-train clears, I'll kick you to one track. I'll get it stacked in here.

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1: 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Check line number 1, track number 2501 2501, employed. Check line number 2, proceed from ACF to Betting for Citrus. The East GMC Savannah, unmanned track. Also, someone's in point. Be prepared to stop following the twist. Still going to be in normal position. The west has been sighting twist different. 2506, so have three lines checked. 1, 2, and 20.

track record 2506, we have three lines, 1, 2, and 1. Okay, at 3, 5, 0, 3, 5, 0, 2.

call correct, I can get 2019 for a zero for a dual call. Alright, track radar 2507, 507, July 24th, 2026. 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Check line number 2, proceed from KCS Savannah to KCS west, WMC Savannah, Pontiac eastward, KCS W, airing track. 2507, one line check, 1 week.

0: BNSF case, mainline dispatcher to the BNSF 5081. Over. Eola just said, hold off tying this down, or the command center. They're going to try to get a relief crew. So let's plan to stop at milepost 49, and then let me see if they get a relief crew for you.
1: Our ALC, y'all have a good rest of the day.
0: Appreciate it. Thank you. The NSF case and mainline dispatcher.

KCS 4159 West, main track at the west of the MC. Sightings with Fisher confirmed west with normal resistance at 402-044-0.

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1: We get a little help at Malta so we can sneak in Global 3 real fast.
0: I was trying to talk him into it, but he's got to get an AH out, sounds like, first. So I'll hold you at Malta for now, over.
1: All right, holding up at Malta for now.
0: That's correct. And Terminal told me what you talked about earlier. I'll let them get done doing turnover, and I'll run it by them.
1: All right, copy that.

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Out.

0: right, he's on the south side. 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Jim, you look.
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0: Si, senor. Only we could get a light at the men, over.

0: 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Track 1.
1: I got 78, you ride the sub, 7 and 30. Here we go.

ET detector, milepost 64.0, track 1, no defect, total axle 682, temperature 62 degrees, detector out,

0: Okay, off on the 78 box. All previous detectors were correct on X count.
1: That is correct.
0: All right, copy that, over.
2: Oak Creek clear to zone. That's on the ground ahead of the Boom 73 East.

cleared the main line, but no one's headed out from Swift yet. Okay. Are we going to head out now, or I guess what are we waiting for? Do we have to, before we come back?

0: copy, dispatch 12, over. 6333, over. Okay, to change direction, proceed west from present location, one track at Ashton, over.
1: Okay, direction, one track at Ashton, over.
0: That is correct, over.

0: RCP 2617, over. Where do you fit between where you're at now and La Fox, over?
1: Really nowhere, dispatcher, but might be able to squeeze in most of the area of La Fox. If we have to, I guess, the Cal, so we'll still be blocking crossing there at Elton Road.

0: SUV 8043 West, main track number 2, is on the move at mile post 60.5.
1: Frank, go ahead and hold up at the DeKalb for now, and talk terminal, I'll holler at you when they're ready.
2: Okay, definitely, sir. Hold up at DeKalb and talk to terminal whenever they're ready.
1: Thanks, that's right.
2: Yes, sir, you're welcome. Have a good day. 2617.

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All right, I'll disregard. Thank you. 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

0: they're supposed to relieve you. They'll probably be back about 8 o'clock, and this train's supposed to run after the parade. And the command center didn't want me to tie it down. They wanted to plan on you guys swapping crews there at Eola, but I kept your van to be on standby just in case something changed. Correct. Now, if you guys end up going to Eola for the crew swap, that van can just follow you down and then pick you up there at Eola.
1: NSF United Spectrum.
2: 8349, just seeing the way to the UP here.
1: Yeah, they got one strung out across the interlocker there, going up the yard or coming out of the yard, one or the other. But either way, we've been doing this all night, man. So, yeah, they've been getting us all night.
2: Okay, yeah, I just want to make sure. All right, thank you.
1: Hey, you bet. I sent a message off just, you know, about your hours, and so everybody's aware. I guess there's a relief crew working over there on the lacrosse side, but can get you guys into the second move if needed.
2: I mean, we're on at midnight
1: 30. Yeah, I'm aware. Yeah, I don't know how long it's going to last. Last time they got me there for about 2 hours at Rochelle. So, but anyway, everybody's aware of your hours just if it becomes an issue.
2: Okay, all right, thank you.
1: Thank you, Spectra.

don't know. Can you guys hear me on this radio? Okay, because I can't hear you at all on this one. All right, you guys are okay to lift your throttle 5 restriction. You've been relieved of your throttle 5 restriction. Initials JM, Juliet, Mike, over.

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0: 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Yeah, I'll take a complete by when you can, Robert.

0: 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Your time, over.
1: All right, enough talking. 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

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I don't know, they might be out of hand by

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1: Detector, milepost, 6.4.0, track 1, integrity failure. UP detector, milepost, 6.4.0, track 1, integrity failure. Total axle, 1208, temperature, 62 degrees, detector out.
0: All right, eastbound, thanks for...
2: You said you're about to have a safe.

Southeast Mainline Express, the NSF 9075 East. Plan to take a little break here at Zeering. You guys will follow the Z out of Zeering, and they're departing Galesburg right now. So being a little over an hour before they get back.

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0: 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Total axle 5.8.4, temperature 6.2 degrees, detector out.
1: 7719 east, approach signal mount post 6893, main track 1 out.

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3: We were advised by
2: I got one coming around you right now, and when things open up ahead, I'll bring you down to La Fox, but you're going to have to sit tight for a minute.
3: All right, copy that. One around there.
2: All right, sir. I'll let you know. Thanks, Metro.

Chicago Terminal to Thatcher. Go ahead, Alvin. I'm ready, go ahead, Alvin.

Police Command Line, this side to the NSF 9075. I'll change your plan. I'm going to keep you moving. They're going to put in an ASAP DC hotel crew for you. So let's go ahead and keep this moving and get you guys headed down there. No problem. There's a stack train that's sitting at Bristol right now. They're supposed to pull to run behind the parade down to Eola for a relief crew to hop on. And then I plan on you guys pulling up to the first out spot there at Bristol for that 8 o'clock relief crew. Thank you. CNSF, Casey Mainline, Fetcher.

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0: UP detector, milepost 64.0, track 1, no defect, total axle 528, temperature 62 degrees, detector out.
1: That motor, kicking that compressor with the isolator over.

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Shortly, put the numbers, gotta fill this thing up.

That's your CNA, okay, UP 5955, over. Talk to JB, we're supposed to be getting a light. You're meeting one there at Turner. When he clears, you're going to cross 2-1, over. Correct, Fetcher out.

0: the Chicago Terminal Dispatch, over. Who's calling?
1: Yeah, CN 2315 West, Abaya Real Lorez, they're ready to copy you.
2: 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Today's day, Aurora sub between Mompos 82.8, Mompos 84.0, Bangkok 2. 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
1: Alright, CN 2315 West may enter limits Form B 8383, okay, by Mompos 82.8. 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
2: All correct, have a good day.
1: All right, all correct, thanks. Here we come home.

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2: Take care. 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

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Total axle 420, temperature 63 degrees, detector out.

0: Golf UP 5121 East. I'm down here at Global 3, ready to depart, over. UP 5121 East, over. UP 5121 East, over. I'm down at Global 3, ready to depart, over.
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0: scoot there. 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You got one going by you and another one coming.
1: UP 5121, East Main Track number 2, approach CPY075. 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
2: 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And Davis, ready to copy whenever I can.

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658-0658 RPM. That's all, Greg. 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

0: units of CNI to Milligan, over. 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
1: Comes over.
0: Yeah, no worries, we got time, over.

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I'm pulling down first out, Bristol, if you would please, over. Thank you. Mainline out. Break, BNSF, mainline sub, BNSF, 9075, over. Yeah, you guys fit somewhere. 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

0: worked mechanical answering.
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1: IG3H, go ahead, over. Oh, we're going to drop down to 2 at Turner, back, I'm sorry, down to 3 at Turner, back to 2 at University, over. Waiting on Metro 19, it's going to be coming west, over. I'd bring them easy here, 19 is around University now.

0: That's UP 7719, over. All right, that westbound scoot is approaching Turner, so we can start pulling there.
1: Yes, sir. That's out.

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UP8043 West, calling Foreman in charge of 4B32975 on the Geneva Sub, line 1 for track 1. UP8043 West. 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

43 West understands on form B32975 on the Geneva sub, line one for track one from outpost 82.75 to outpost 85.00. The UP 8043 West has permission to pass that red flag located at outpost 82.75, that's which in the process of going up and see through the work limits without stopping, back from authorized speed. All men and equipment are in the clear, and that former Aguilon is in charge. Sorry if I pronounced it wrong. Repeat for the UP 8043 West. Thank you, sir. Y'all stay safe.

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1: 8043 West, 12.
0: 043, go ahead, over.
1: Got a Chevy failure on that 78 box coming out through the short.
0: All right, call SSI. You're going to meet one at NQ, over.
1: All right, SSI to the next box, meet one at MQ.
0: That's correct.
1: Shell Clinton, do us a favor, let us in at the glucose.
0: I'll see what they say.

0: Campbell, over.
1: Are you going to be using this web fly at all this weekend?

0: 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Sir.
1: That is all, Craig. I appreciate it.
2: Very much. Have a good day.

on TC Homewood over. Six, go ahead, over.

All right, cross the plant, Harbor Lead, Main 3, signal location. 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

7 Line Sub, Intercept 9075, over. Yeah, if you haven't seen it already, stay on location. We'll take you down first out Bristol. Meet your relief crew there, over.

Absolutely. Over. Stand by, please. That's your NS9913 West. Over. The signal the bridge in Fifth Street could drop. It shouldn't. It might. If they do, let me know. Over. Second thing, we're going to change the plan. We're going to trade out a

Central Steel. Outbound was not on duty for a little bit. We didn't have any rested shore pool crews, so we had to scramble and call some off the other pool. They're not on duty till 9:20, and we want to chain out at Central Steel. And lastly, got a maintainer that's working down there at Comanche. He's going to do some take control out there. Don't act on any signal that's a 404 until you talk to them. Permission to take roll control Y004. Got a train that's going to be pulling down there and holding short of the signal.

Go ahead there, over. All right, down with your sub, head. Thank you very much, over. That's one, Spears, yeah.

dispatcher to Robinson, over. Are you going to take till 9:30 on that? I may have to make a train joint with you if you're not done by the time they need a light there.

43, you'll be getting better lights here in a minute. I'm sure you can see that train pulling off the junction there. Quentin denied your request to go in.

today I actually needed it. 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I wanted your train to depart out, or, well, at least do the work in the yard and then shove back clear, wipe up below four like you did there at Schedule 3. But

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0: Your train fits in the pocket, yes? Then no, you will not. Like I tell Global 3, if it fits, it sits. It was up to them, I'm sure you would be, but...

BNSF Chile West, BNSF 5307. Vehicle train there, ran some up. So do you guys have crossings locked over?

0: set, mainline 7, track 31, over. Action, main one, between some knocker, over. Same issues that have been going all week. No box twos at 30s out there, but they still want us to give you absolute block protection. Over. Yeah, I guess they've been having signal issues on main one there. Over. Yeah, that's the plan, and they want us to put you through it. I guess they're trying to get it fixed for good. Over.
1: Dispatcher 12, over.
2: Sir, establish track time behind you.

calling terminal dispatch, over. 5436, go ahead, over. You're on board, ready to go, okay. I have you offered up, we'll look into it here, I'll let you know. Yeah, stand by.

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before you complete the job region, I got the data following track 1, you get the information on track 2, and the other reverse probability is going to come to the data following track 3.

Now, Johnny, looking to go with the person who passed the 9-1-1.

key detector, milepost, 6, 4, 0, track 1, no defect, total axle, 4, 0, 0, temperature, 6, 5 degrees, detector out,

sir.

clear. 2508-250-8906-0906. RPM, is that correct? All correct, sir. I appreciate it. Sir, take care. Let's get that. Good job, sir.

0: Trinity Ransom.
1: Signal timing out. I'll reach out to you here shortly. Over.

0: 9, you confirm?
1: Yeah, is it BNSF 7929, over?
0: 7929.
1: And which bomb post is it, over? Confirm again, between CPA 20 and Lee's Main 2 for Eastward Mills, is that correct, over?
0: Thank you.
1: Alright, BNSF 7929 at the 101 switch, mount post 80.887 has authority to enter Main 2 and proceed eastward, over.
0: BNSF 7929 has authority to act on Track 2, could it be over to Lee's Main 20, mount post 80.887 for Lee's Main 2.
1: That is correct, over.
0: Go.
1: We got a Z-train around Stratford, so we'll see if we can get you down to one of the sidings, but you'll be waiting on them before you work at Hinckley, over.
0: Okay, thanks.
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1: No more waiting on 381. Got two tied up then.
0: They want you guys on one, trying to, I guess, get the situation resolved once and for all. 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
1: They want us running through it. All right. 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Thank you.
0: All right, and you will have absolute block protection between Orville and Salmonok Main 1 when you go through, over.

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Jeremy's out.

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1: I'll be in SS 7929, switches between Lease and 820 on Main 2, the line lost Main Line.
0: Yes, understands. All switches between 820 and Lease off Main 2, or line lost on Main 2, use Spectrum.
1: That is correct.
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1: All right.

0: set, man, 97, check 31, over. Alright, all clear, Earl, over there, okay, remove that protection, over.
1: 81, all west, land zero.
0: Thank you. Seth, and line out. Go ahead, over.
2: Yes, understand. Oregon local, clear the siding at Oregon. All switches on the Oregon siding are light locked for the normal stuff. Oregon siding use. Is that correct, over? Appreciate you guys. Have a good rest of your day at the NSF. See you now.

South Terminal Statue Pete Blanco, over. I need you back. 42's departing there. Going to be on track 3. Thank you.

EMF detector. 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

at the next available crossing. 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

0: MMTYC. 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I got some scoots getting close. Stand by.
1: Roman Campbell answering.

Can I get that number again? NSF 7641 East, Max C, Max C, unless otherwise restricted. Without top of Redwood, Mile Post 84.0, all men equipped, bearing the clear, over.

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1: 2617 East, over.
0: Can start them up, bring them east. You'll be meeting the westbound Z train at Elburn, over.
1: All right, start them up, bring them east. We'll be meeting the Z train at Elburn, over.
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0: Appreciate it, over. C-Train's going through Rochelle right now, so be about 30 minutes, over.

number 2, crossing over to 1 here at Ashton, 82.75, 85.0, or 85.0, speed up, Richard Pastor, flight complete, 82.75, maximum authorized speed limits, all men and equipment are clear, Agadanian, 4-minute chart, 7-4, 3-0.

0: Phoenix, landline 7, check 380, over.
1: Yeah, we're east of town.
0: Okay. Perfect, thank you. Come on out.

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It'll be Provo first and trying to get you down to Kilbourne, over.

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2: That is correct. Hold on.
0: All right, I sent them a CAD. You have a Trainmaster on board, is that correct, over? BNSF, CNI to BNSF 7641, over.
3: 41, go ahead.
0: Yeah, you're going to be picking up a Trainmaster, meet at East Big Rock, over.
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0: guys just want to meet at Rhodes Street, over.
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0: Is Rhodes Street a good place to drop them off, over?

0: come up there.
1: BNSF CNI, BNSF 4211, over.
0: Yeah, just let's have us meet at Rhodes Street, over.
2: BNSF detector, milepost 71.3. No defects. Repeat, no defects. Total axle 182 out.

Dispatcher Jones, over. Here we go. Switch up.

Whiskey Scout Journal, Dispatch B6517, over. All right, signal says 524 axles, no defects, over.

UP detector, milepost 64.0, track 2, no defect, total axle 524, temperature 69 degrees, detector out.

for the first time, or do we have it on other boxes? That's what it is. It's integrity because you stopped on it. 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

0: feel sorry. 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
2: Zero, craft, one, no defense. Total axle, 6, 3, 8, temperature, 7, 2 degrees, detector out.
0: B, 6517 west, on form of gain in on form B. 3, 2, 9, 7, 5, you can stop line 1, track 1, currently at milepost 79, over. Five, one, seven, left over.

165, 17 Whistle Sands, 04 B 32975. Just up line with guard 1 Mop O 82975 about 85.0 QP 6517 West the fast wave application Mop O 82.75 without stopping and back to authorized speed on that equipment clear. So I'll look past the equipment clear. Again, in charge over. Three feet, 6517 West, hit the safety as well.

wasn't.

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0: 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MNPCH, UP3031, over.
1: 3031, over.
0: You able to stop before hitting Y055, or are you committed already?
1: I didn't try to.
0: What do you think? I got a Z-train coming, so I'm just trying to figure out what we're going to do with it.
1: What I can stop.
0: So let's bring him to a stop here.
2: Yep, I just got a form A9042 on the Chicago. Did you see that, over? Had that pop up right there, over.

is CMQNAR. Do we have the light at Washington Street?

0: said they needed Turner. Coal train coming westbound is crossing 3-2 there, so as soon as he clears, we'll get you further, cross you back to 1 at University, over.
1: Hot stop, 5-6-0, 30-31 out.
0: Dispatcher, you'd be 2-6-1-7, over.

0: he's coming alongside you now. It won't be long.
1: Engineer can comply with me taking the signal back, CPY-055, track 1, over.
2: Engineer can comply with taking the signal back, CPY-055,
1: appreciate it. Thank you, Spectral.

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Milepost 71.3. No defects. Repeat, no defects. Total axle 5, 2, 6 out.

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Today's date, Aurora Sub, deploy Mach 84.0, Mach 82.8, Impact 1. UNSF 7780, Maple Street, Maple Street, unless otherwise restricted. Without stopping Red Border, Mach 84.0, all men equipment is clear, over.

UP detector, milepost 64.0, track 1, no defect. Total axle 336, temperature 73 degrees, detector out.

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0: Airborne, Sergeant Form B, 83-83, Aurora, Mapples 82.8, Mapples 84.0, Mesa 2. UNSF 4211 West, Baker Street, Massachusetts, otherwise restricted. South Southern Redboard, Mapples 82.8, all men equipment are in the clear, over.
1: You're okay for BNSF 4211 West, Central Form B, restriction 83-83, Aurora, Southwest 82.8, 84.0. Okay, by red flag 82.8, without stopping. Main 2, westward, maximum operating speed to these limits is otherwise restricted. Men equipment to clear at this time. Is that all correct, over?
0: That is all correct. Have a good day.
1: Thank you, Major. Great deal.

0: 2 detector, milepost 6.4.0, track 2, no defect, total axle 4.08, temperature 7.4 degrees, detector out.
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Right, signal location, over. When I talk you back into West Big Rock, are you going to clear West Big Rock, over? All right, I appreciate it. Going to see you now.

One by one also.

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0: Alright, we'll start bringing you again here behind the Z train, over.
1: Okay, there, we'll be following.
0: Dispatcher out.

Alright, sorry, I was talking to somebody. The switch was locking up. Say it again, over. After stopping, BNSF 7929 at West Big Rock, has authority pass signal, explain stop indication from Main to Siding, eastward, back to your train, over.

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1: At the PX, southbound wind, four cars, over.

UNSS CNI to 476, over. All clear into the siding, over. Appreciate it. You'll see St. Paul go by and then follow over.

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0: 7, inline sub, inline sub 6777, over. All right, I'm going to have to flag you here, Salmonok. Let me know when you're all stopped, all red there, over. Okay, pull on down, give me a call when you're at the Salmonok signal, all stopped, all red, we'll flag you, over.
1: And what was that engine number, over? Alright, you have permission change to be 27366, and now read the BNSF 4445, over. That is correct. Alrighty, we'll have St. Paul and Aurora right now, so you'll follow them, over.

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0: UP detector, milepost 64.0, track 1, no defect, total axle 9.4, temperature 7.5 degrees.
1: All right, does Kishawaukee sound correct there?
2: So my mainline is 7042 over.
1: All right, 85.5, that's what we're going to go with. Here we go.
2: Replace some electrics and stuff. Just going to get Amtrak around.
1: All right, I got it. I appreciate the info. And Merrill, that'll be GBO number 7301. All correct. Thank you very much, RTCO.
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0: 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I'll explain in a minute.
1: 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He's removed. 92, 92, over.
2: 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Stop the communication.
1: Drop the stick, Rocha.
0: Reporting all stop there on main 2. Is that correct, over? All right, thank you. I'm going to drop that signal at DeMint. You will follow the Z-train there at 73. They're coming alongside you now.
1: Yes, sir. Thank you. Here we go.
0: No, sorry if I sound like that. It's kind of new to me. The train that left ahead of you, that SK, is... But now I need to get westbound out of the way, which means I need to take your signal back and point them at you, so I've got to route around that train that's coming to a stop at DeKalb with air problems. If that
1: that's all, Greg. We've got a block out for you. We'll talk to you. We'll talk to you. What's up?
0: You'll be done by then. Thank you. 12 out.

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Are you currently stopped, over? I stopped. Can the engineer comply with me taking the signal back, CPY055, main track 1, over? Copy. Thank you, Central.

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1: No word on the ballhouse, huh?

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Okay, time is 1200, 1200, 1200, 1200, 1200, 1200, 1200, 1200, 1200, 1200, 1200, 1200, 1200, 1200, 1200, 1200, 1200, 1200, 1200, 1200, 1200, 1200, 1200, 1200, 1200, 1200, 1200, 1200, 1200, 1200, 1200, 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

did you think? 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

0: 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Texas 48. I have somebody working at PAC. They haven't released their time yet. Your signals can drop, over. 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
1: Post 6.0, craft 2, no defect. Total axle 5.12, temperature 7.5 degrees, detector out.

0: just clear second time, number 3-74, and then you're the best.
1: Dominguez,
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1: What's up, mainline sub, bro? Over.

detector, milepost 6, 4.0, track 1, no defect, total axle 3, 7, 2, temperature 7, 6 degrees, detector out,

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1: St. Pollux, goodbye, Shevin.
0: No, things are starting to clear here. They just dropped their permit.
2: Diamond. Over.
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1: Yeah, Chief called the relief crew for 1530 Chase out of Chicago, so I'm just figuring out what we want to do with that. 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
1: Yes, we did.
0: Thank you. Carry on. 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

0: regulator is stopped, and I'm east of Y080. And I'm ready to stop.
1: BNSF 8370 left. Foreman Campbell, over.
2: Restriction 8383 on the Aurora subdivision to milepost 82.8, milepost 84.0 on main 1. Maximum authorized speed through the limits, no stop at the red flag at milepost 82.8. Men and equipment are in the clear, over.
0: That is all correct. Have a good weekend.
2: All right, correct on the repeat. Thank you. Have a good day. BNSF 8370 West Elm.
0: Thank you.

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1: 6400, track 1, no defect, total axle 270, temperature 76 degrees, detector out.

0: That's your NS-3631, over. They scheduled some work for you at Global 3. Head on in there at 80. Give Global 3 a call. I did tell them about your daily is needing done. That's correct.
1: LTG2 hasn't gotten in. There's some trains out at Park with air issues.
2: May I inquire

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0: 6, over. Yeah, I heard you inquiring there. There were signal issues on main 2 that needed to be checked out and looked at. That's why you're having to go through this on 1, over. Inquiring because there was nothing on 2. That's why if you had to go 1, maintenance had to get out there and check some things out and deal with some signal issues, over. No problem. MNO.
1: Diamond.

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Unit 7, mainline sub, Amtrak 6, over. Alright, just need to confirm, we are all clear of that block between Oroville and Salmonok, is that correct, over? I appreciate it. Safe rest of your trip, man.

Thank you.

0: No dispatch, over. Five 924 will follow this eastbound scoot, and you'll go down to, we're going to take you down to Finley, over.
1: Correct, that's right. Off track in the clear and still gets turned off.

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1: 6526 answering.
0: Yeah, we have some signal for the UP working at Rochelle, so maybe a few minutes. Also, tie down Stratford, have a van ordered, ETA 1419 on the van, over.
1: 1419 on a van, tie down to Stratford.
0: Appreciate you. 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
1: Dispatcher, ISC Chief Forrestman. 5924 East, come on down to the yard office of West Chicago. Crew's going to be waiting for you there. Over.

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1: Right.
0: Yes, sir. I have line 7 behind you here. I was wondering when you get to milepost 74, could you give me your train location, time, and conductor's initials?
1: I'll do it.
0: Copy that. I appreciate it. Graves out.

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1: 1345, 1345,
0: KCS 4842
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2: All
0: correct, guys, thank you.
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3: I have to run that one by hand.
2: Here's going to say that KCS 4842 head in at milepost 74 at 1345, 1345, GWG.
1: All correct.
2: I appreciate it, guys. I will be coming out behind you, so if you need to stop or make a backup move, just call.

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2: Signal maintainers out there right now with the beta release mail. 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
0: Alright, it's going to be track 1, 25-21-2521, July 24th, 2026, to the work CP 2237-2237, at milepost 85-85. Check line 4, work between milepost 82-82, Chicago sub. And EAST sightings, which is Davis Junction on main track. Check line 12, between milepost 82-82 and EAST sightings, which is Davis Junction. Make all moves there, street speed limits are caught by men or equipment. 17, other specific instructions. Joint with James Graves. Again, that's James Graves, between milepost 82-82 Chicago Zone and EAST sightings, which is Davis Junction. 2521 has three lines checked.
3: Airborne,
0: 4, 12, and 7. RPM over.
3: Mumpos 82.8, Mumpos 84.0, Midtown 2. NSF 7929 West, Memphis Street, Max Field, with otherwise restricted. Without that, the record, Mumpos 82.8, all main equipment in the playover.

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Okay.

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0: Suspect in Apple 67 eastbound, main track TV with us.
1: That's following spot 815, over. Just give you a heads up, gonna be working off main 2 there, 76, over.

That's your IG3SK. Come in. Over. You're supposed to pick up Z's at West Chicago. You'll fit down on Washington Street, correct? Over. You got your Z's. Okay, let me call the CSX and see what they're thinking about your train. It's getting crowded down there. Stand by. Your metric 50, come in, over. That is correct, 50. 1798, be on the lookout for a minor. Thank you, over. Hey, guys, you're going to go to track 3, Grace to Park. I'll let them know.

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0: 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The checking time number 74-02. Today's 18 sub. We have box 8 authority granted between CPY063, main track 2, quick no, and CPY055, main track 2, quick no. Joint block until 1500-1500, one box marked box 8, okay, 1348, DKA.
4: UP3031 East, go ahead. Regular's got track time 74-02. Today's date, Geneva sub down. Xbox 8, authority granted between Y063, main 2 no, and Y055, main 2 no. 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
0: That is correct. On the move.

0: Units SCNI to Foreman Campbell, over.
1: Yes, sir. Revert Del Monte 199, over.
0: All right, 476, get a reverse this, over. All right, here it comes, appreciate it. UNSS, you know.

0: Campbell in Sergeant Point B, 8383, State Bay, Aurora, subsequent Mopo's 82.8, Mopo's 84.0, make that 1. BNSF 65.6 West, Baker Street, Max Steele, unless otherwise restricted. Without stop to the red board, Mopo's 82.8, all men equipped are in the clear, over.
1: Okay, to BNSF 65.26 West, Main 1, Aurora, subdivision, restriction number 8383, given to BNSF 65.26. Permission through your limits, mileposts 82.8 to 84.0, without stopping at red flag located at 82.8. And you're giving us permission to proceed through your limits, maximum authorized speed, unless otherwise restricted. Over. Roger, thank you. You have a good weekend.

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1: 5-8, what's that?
0: Hey, are we waiting someone there at 76, over?
1: Yeah, probably talk to G3 and see when they're going to be ready for you. I'm not sure when they're going to give you. But go ahead there.

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1: copy that.

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1: Copy that, clear check time 55-59 and foul time 23-24.

NG4, come in, over. Alright, you guys are the, we're all swapped out. No, you guys are ready to go to the harbor, correct? Yeah, I'm just making sure. I'm trying to keep up here, guys. You swapped to West Chicago. We're ready to go to the harbor, correct? You're released. Let's keep on going. Head for the flyover, please. That's correct. Keep an eye out. Be on the lookout. Round mile pole 17.817.8. Had a report of a juvenile running back and forth, I guess, between station platforms there, but fouling the track near mile pole 17.8. Use caution, please. Over. That's correct. Let me know what you see. Sounds like it was a small, like a 9 or a 10-year-old, so just be real careful, please. Thanks, Spetchow.

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1: Regulator Pat Popple 62, he's on two tracks.

guys need the orders I'm being told or not? Tom, are you coming? You're released. The CSX is ready. Signal station. Yep. METX 79. Which metro are you over? Seven to five, signal location, our guys. Thanks.

Apache 12 answering, over. Hey, Deanna, bad tower. Is that MKR and D7290 West, over? Go ahead, guys, over.

First Street, Malibu 43, that 8X is on flashing. Turn it in. Thank you.

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0: About 10 minutes, over.

0: Union, that's one RTC Home at CSXT 4822 over. You got work at Freeport or straight to Dubuque? Go ahead. You mean West Junction?
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83, 83, today's day, Aurora is 7, so Mopper 34.0, Mopper 32.8, NSF 7929 East, Mississippi, Max Cain, with otherwise suspicious. Without the Red Bull, Mopper 33.6, I'll bring the point, Mary, the point, over.

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Over.

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Show track 1-15-01, UP 1479, no switches used. Show limits reported clear at 14.

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0: You know where the Ford dealership is going on the off the exit to go on the highway there?
1: Yes.
0: Come down there and then take a left.
1: Copy that.
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0: Alright, you need a 2-2. Yeah, demand, over.
1: Roger, 2-2 at demand.
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1: Alright, roger that.

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2517, 2517, 2517, 2517, 2517, 2517, 2517, 2517, 2517, 2517, 2517, 2517, 2517, 2517, 2517, 2517, 2517, 2517, 2517, 2517, 2517, 2517, 2517, 2517, 2517, 2517, 2517, 2517, 2517, 2517, 2517, 2517, 2517, 2517, 2517, 2517, 2517, 2517, 2517, 2517, 2517, 2517, 2517, 2517, 2517, 2517, 2517, 2517, 2517, 2517, 2517, 2517, 2517, 2517, 2517, 2517, 2517, 2517, 2517, 2517, 2517, 2517, 2517, 2517, 2517, 2517, 2517, 2517, 2517, 2517, 2517, 2517, 2517, 2517, 2517, 2517, 2517, 2517, 2517, 2517, 2517, 2517, 2517, 2517, 2517, 2517, 2517, 2517, 2517, 2517, 2517, 2517, 2517, 2517, 2517

0: you can hear me. 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
0: I'm going to take you down the chain for the meeting. Start on 25, 28, 2 lines check. My number is 2 and 10. That's the DTV.

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1: Two lines checked, my number 2 and 10 is okay, 1520, 1520 DCEU.

curriculum. Possibly at 640, they're getting fuel at Lanark. Yeah, if you want to reach out to me before you pull in there, they change it up to Kittredge. They take too long to fuel. Okay, copy.

CNSF, KUCB, Line Dispatchers for Mendota Radio. Yeah, go ahead, Coral. I can give you protection, but it will be working with A5. They're getting ready to hit First Avenue here any moment. Over. That is correct. Over. You're welcome. BNSF, KUCB, Line Dispatchers.

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Track 1. No defect. Total axle 4T4. Temperature 7.8 degrees. Detector out.

ET detection milepost 64.0. Track 2. No defect. Total axle 172. Temperature 79 degrees. Detector out.

Dispatcher, MG3, G3, come in. You guys are just engines there, correct? One engine, copy. There you go.

Fisher 54, come in over. 2-3 minutes here. Shouldn't be too long here at all, guys. Thank you. Bye, John.

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0: 5815, over.
1: 5815, over.
0: Hey, we're ready to do this, that out. Whenever we get a 7-76 in the DN, over.
1: Well, they said bring this. I got a westbound coming in, and then you're supposed to get your lights. And got cross traffic holding everything up right now, so I guess hang tight for a minute.
0: Yeah, he said nothing about no westbounder. All right.
1: Yeah, plan on the westbound. Hopefully, get lights behind that.
0: All right. It's 84.0, main 1 track. No stopping at the red flag at Mapo City 2.8. Maximum authorized speed, man, equipment, and clear. Over. Thank you, YouTube. Let me go. Oh. Hey, Otis, John here.

0: 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See, you released your track warrant. You also clear of Monroe Center siding. Understand for me, showing for me Graves, yeah, off there on Monroe Center siding, 1635, 1535, spec DCEU. Oh, correct, I appreciate it.
1: You don't catch
0: me. Okay.

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Repeat, no defects. 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Out.

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Track 2. No defect. Total axle 7.48. Temperature 7.8 degrees. Detector out.

Dispatcher answering OC. Go ahead. Oh, keep going. Following train ahead. I'm going to get you off of them either at Turner or Crest and sort you out here, guys. Over. That's Crest. Whatever opens up first, it'll probably be Crest, most likely.

dispatcher, ZT2BR, UT5263 West. Hey guys, we're going to go to 2 at Turner. Talk to JB. He is going to run a track inspector or somebody through ahead of you, but it's not going to take long. He wants you to keep rolling there. So give him a shout for instructions. We're going west on 2, please.

0: key detector, milepost 64.0, track 1, no defect, total axle 605, temperature 77 degrees, detector out.
1: That's correct, thank you.

5263 Westman. I can't tell on the board, and I can't see the camera. Did that track inspector get through? You guys lined up yet? Can you tell? I can see him going across, I think, right now, guys, so it shouldn't be long.

Dispatcher, 5263 West, come in. All right. You guys think you can... Sinusitis is going first at Peck. Scoot gets there at 33 after. You think you can be west of Peck by then, or do you need one there? All right. Still waiting on your signal, JV.

0: 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Go ahead.
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